Fool me once, but don't fool me twice. Bright lights coming down the drive. See the best things in life. That shit comes with a price. Jealousy, jealousy, she got me.

be a musician or an artist, something like that, because you want to make money, because you want to do a job. That's the wrong way. You have to do this because you love it. And it doesn't matter if you broke, you still gonna do it. I mean, I go out to jam sessions and I play regardless of whether I'm getting a check or not. It's about whether I, you have to love this thing.